have to be your biggest fan. 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Because you don't know who you are.

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So this is 27. It doesn't matter what I've been through. I should grow up too, but I still act like I'm 11. I'm not emotionally sound since I left you. And no, I don't like to be the bad guy. I won't be